Bless you, darling, for being an angel. Just when it seemed that heaven was not for me. Bless you for building a new dream. Just when my old dream crumbled so helplessly.

Now, our little boy came up to his mama in the kitchen this evening while she was fixing supper. And he handed her a piece of paper he'd been writing on. And after wiping her hands on her apron, she read it. And this is what it said. For mowing the lawn, $5. For making my own bed this week, $1. Going to the store, 50 cents. And playing with little brother while you went shopping, 25 cents. Taking out the trash, $1. And getting a good report card, $5. And for raking the yard, $2. Total load, $14.75. Well, as Mum looked at him standing there expectantly, and I could see the memories flashing through her mind. And so she picked up the pen and turning the paper over. This is what she wrote. For the 9 months I carried you, growing inside me, no charge. For the nights I've sat up with you, doctored you, and prayed for you, no charge. For the time and the tears that you cost through the years, there's no charge. And when you add it all up, the full cost of my love is no charge. For the nights filled with dread and all the worries ahead, no charge. For advice and the knowledge and the cost of your college, no charge. For the toys, food and clothes, and even for wiping your nose, there's no charge, son. And when you add it all up, the full cost of my love is no charge. Well, when he finished reading, he had great big old tears in his eyes. And he looked up at her standing there and said, Mama, I sure do love you. And then he took the pen and in great big letters, he wrote, paid in full. And Lord knows when you add it all up, the cost of real love

And all of this happens because the world is waiting. Waiting for one child. Black, white, yellow, no one knows. But a child that will grow up and turn tears to laughter, hate to love, war to peace, and everyone to everyone's neighbor. And misery and suffering will be words to be forgotten.

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I could see you were a man of distinction, a real big spender, good looking, so refined. Say, wouldn't you like to know what's going on in my mind? So let me get right to the point.

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I could show you a good time. Let me show you a

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Like being lost in space. And then you give them something.

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The DJs took pills to stay awake and play for 7 days. They went to the studio and someone knew it. Someone knew the TV show. He came to our homeroom party and played records, and when he left in the hot noon sun and walked to his car, we saw the Chooks had written F-U-C-K on his windshield. He wiped it off with a white rag and smiling coolly broke away. He's rich, got a big car.